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1: 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I push past him.

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Then I made for the window and vaulted. 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

going on? You are tuned in to Elsewhere Radio, where we got all rhythm, no algorithm. And if you're ready to take flight into the great unknown, I've got something new just for you. So strap in and stay tuned for the best in surreal blues from Aja Monet.

somebody-ness. 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Afro curl satellite levitate, sitting like a turban comb, the skies, heavenwards. Embrace the marvelous daydreams born in the forest of our refuge. We were born to be sun ray, radiant, falling upon the horizon newly each day, shining, waywardness. 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Let's go to the elsewhere. Set loose, or as we escape into the strangeness, whispers of flesh as mirror, supernatural stances, treasuring the mystery of ourselves, where the spirits dwell from not so distant constellations looming.

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Good morning and welcome to Mellow Sunday Morning on 8radio.com. I'm Amber, here until 12. We got some great tunes on the way for you. Today starts this morning with C. Duncan, that was 4. This is Marika Hackman and the Yellow Man.

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That's Beth Orton and Mystery. Right, competition time. One of the gigs of the year is coming to Dublin. Tomorrow, that's Tom Rowlands of the Chemical Brothers and Aurora are bringing their show to the National Stadium on October 24th. And we have a pair of tickets up for grabs. 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

the Sixth, and He Didn't Before That, Our Love from Sharon Van Etten. Coming up in the next hour, we've loads more great music that includes tracks from Radiohead, Glenn Hansard, Prefab Sprout and Boards of Canada, to name just a few. Take us there. This is Beach House and Levitation.

from Stevie Wonder, of course. It's 50 years, or it was 50 years last week since Songs in the Key of Life was released. So I thought we should take a couple of tracks from that. We started off with I Wish That Was As. This is Brian and Electrolyte.

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busting my chops. 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And I got your holding inside my head.

That's Lickily and Gunshot. And that's just about it from me for this morning. John Walsh is up, so stick around for him. I'm going to leave you today with Squeeze and Cool for Cats. Have a great Sunday, and I will see you next week at the same time. Bye-bye.

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write to you. Well, I just couldn't find a pen. And then there was the quest for writing paper, and it just

Ah, what a voice that is. That's Adrian Crowley and Bread and Wine kicking off the show. This is 8radio.com. You're very welcome along. It's John Walsh with you for the next 2 hours of top tunes. Music on the way this hour from the likes of Prince, from Johnny Marr, from the Frank and Walters, and loads more. Here's the Frames, Angel at My Table.

That's Willie J. Healy and his new one is called It's All Good. Before that, you heard Kurt Vile, brand new from him at Zoom 97, and The Frames from the album Fitzcarraldo, Angel at My Table. Next up, this is Prince. We're going back to the 80s, Little Red Corvette.

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That is MGMT and the Mighty Kids. That was always one of my go-tos when I used to do a lot of club DJing, particularly if you were kind of having a slow night and you kind of went, oh, I need something to just get people going. That one always did the trick. And The Cure, my mantra was, if in doubt, play The Cure. It always worked. It always worked. Still does, I'm sure. Before MGMT, we heard from Johnny Marr. His new one is called Spin. And Prince with Little Red Corvette kicking off that set of three. Next up, Lovable Scots, Arab Strap. They're coming to town. They're playing a sold-out show on Whelan's on October 12th. They have a new album called Half-Told Tales. This is on it. Be a Man on 8 Radio.

King of the Manosphere was all over the news again. So I took a big deep dad breath and asked the back of your head if you'd heard about him. After a very pregnant pause, you turned round to face me with horror in your eyes and replied, "Aye, he's a prick."

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Yeah, that's Boo Rod Leeds from back in 1995 from the album Wake Up Boo. It's Find the Answer Within. I saw them play earlier this year and their new album is actually great. Really, really good stuff. They're a band who really haven't lost. In fact, they've come back with a bang in the last couple of years doing a lot of touring. Before the Boo Rod Leeds, another cracking live band, the Frank and Walters with Walters Trip and Arab Strap, Be a Man. Next up, this is brand new from Bren Berry. He admits himself it's very much influenced by the Birds. It's kind of gorgeous. Only one, You and Me.

0: club nights at Whelan's of Wexford Street. Kick off your week upstairs with the Silent Disco, Monday to Thursday nights. Two DJs, wireless headphones, you choose the playlist. Then, from Thursday to Saturday, it's the Whelan's Indie Club, the best in indie, alternative and classic anthems till late. And in Little Whelan's, classic karaoke, Thursday to Saturday nights. 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

That Bristol band Mold is called List. Before that, Florence Road, 7563. The band from Bray, Eddie Vedder helped them out during the week. They had their gear stolen in the States, and Eddie very helpfully gave them one of his guitars, and Fender, I think, helped them out too. Before that, we had, kicking off that set, Brent Berry, Only One You and Me, and then the AAAs with the classic Maps. Taking us to the top of the hour, here's Belly, Feed the Tree.

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Yeah, you're very welcome along to the second hour. Glad that you could make it. Kicking us off, Bleach 93, Dublin band. That's the new one from them. It's called Figure 8. They are making waves at the minute. Expect big things from them. Music on the way this hour from the likes of The Lightning Seeds, from Fontaines DC, from Blur, from Phoebe Bridgers, and loads more. It's John Walsh with you for about the next 55 minutes or so. Here's Doves. There goes the fear.

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Yeah, it's the all-conquering Fontaine's DC. It's the current single, Marianne. Before that, In Brody and the Lightning Seeds would change. That man writes perfect, perfect pop songs. And way back when we had Doves, There Goes the Fear. It's 8radio.com with me, John Walsh. Here's Blur. One of their first hit singles, I think, There's Now I've a Way. Yeah.

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Yeah, the operatic vocals of Anna Calvi. That's Eliza, taken from her 2013 album One Breath. I think that was her second record. Before that, The Shins, It's Only Life, and Blur, There's No Other Way. Going back to the 1980s now, Annie Lennox and Dave Stewart. This is Eurythmics. It's All Right, Baby's Coming Back. Oh.

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story stops here. Let's be clear, this scenario is happening everywhere. And you ain't going to Nirvana or Farvana. You coming right back here to live out your car.

Yeah, it's Faithless and Mass Destruction. I didn't get to see them myself. I heard they were great. They played with Moby during the summer. Before Faithless, Phoebe Bridgers and Bobby. She has those two dates, sold out dates in the Three Arena coming up in later in the year. And Eurythmics, It's All Right Baby's coming back, kicking off that set of three. Next up, Swedish Sisters, First Aid Kit. It's The Lion's Roar.

I really hope that you're also looking after that head. Try not to panic. It might be the end of the world, but like, it's fine. And also, love you. And if you're with Joe right now, I love him too. And yeah, don't panic. You can tell in my voice. You can tell I'm panicking. 8radio.com

the next new low featuring Brian Mooney, formerly of The Idiots. I'd rather Yemen to LA from their brilliantly titled album Bye Bye Bipolar Polar Bear. Before that, we heard Sophia Stell, Molly in the Club, Maria Kelly and Martha in First Aid Kit with The Lion's Roar. Four in a row without hearing from me. Just about time for me to say goodbye. I've been John Walsh. This is The Grade 8 Radio. Here's PJ Harvey.

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band that promised so much and yet delivered one really decent album and one incredible single. That is The Wallflowers, One Headlight, right here on hradio.com. Derek Byrne here this afternoon. Hope you are keeping well. On its way, we're going to have music from Slow Club, a bit of Pamela, brand new from them, Slow Dive, and The Vines. 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Right now, it's The Strokes, Going to the Babylon.

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Well, if we're going to play some music from the Wallflowers, we might as well play Mr. Senior as well. There is Bob Dylan's Subterranean Homesick Blues. Before that, we had music from Slow Club, Let's Fall Back in Love. Right now, here is some brand new music on 8radio.com. Pamela, and the single is called Standing in the Rain.

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Let's go to the opposite end of the spectrum and take something from the Milk Carton Kids. This is Michigan.

0: Now, listen, big shot. They'll tell you what time you get up in the morning and what time you go to bed at night. They'll tell you what you eat, what kind of clothes you can wear, what you drink. They'll even tell you the morning paper you can read.
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Before that, we had a bit of Billy Martin, Creature of Mine, and also brand new music from the wonderfully titled Meryl Streep. And Rags to Riches is the name of that single. We will have a bit of In Excess to close off hour one. Before we get to that, let's take some more brand new music. Tyler Ballgame features on vocals. It is Joanna Samuels. The song is called Circles.

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Alien Ant Farm and movies. Before that, we got brand new music from Jungle, Sunday Somewhere. My wife is putting me under an awful lot of pressure to go see them live this year. She really wants to see them. I think I'll probably have to do it. On its way, this hour, music from the Human League. We have brand new music from Bicep. I am so excited to hear the guys back. They have a 3-track EP that has just dropped. It is Exception. We'll be taking one of the songs from that very shortly. Bit of music from Bush and Pavement as well. Right now, though, here is St. Vincent, the melting of the sun.

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There it is, brand new music from the Belfast duo Bicep. Absolutely wonderful. It is called Air. Soar is on vocals. Clark is also helping out on production on these tracks. They have a brand new studio. They've been working in it tirelessly for the last year or so. Album is going to come out soon, I hope. Wonderful track. On its way, we have music from Half Waif. Right now, here is Pavement. 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

is Blonde Bombshell. Blondgel, my apologies. And Stone Fruit is the name of the track. Just before last, John Cougar Mellencamp and the wonderful Jack and Diane. Let's carry on the music. 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

Australian stuff. That is Soda Blonde, brand new from them. It's called My Violence. What a great track that is. Before that, we had Sharon Van Etten and Don't Do It. That is pretty much all time I have time for here today on aradio.com. Thank you for joining me. I've been Derek Byrne. We'll close off with an absolute gem of a tune from Turn. Before we get to that, it's The Aliens. Have a great weekend. I'll talk to you soon.

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Really good time. Bob Dylan was on Porn Stars in 2010. Hello, my name is Phil Udell, and this is your Sunday afternoon music for the masses. Classics, forgotten gems, new releases, and favourites you haven't heard yet from around the world and across the decade. Say that means electronica, rhythm and blues, old school Afrobeat, new wave, glam metal goes acoustic, post-punk revival, dream pop, garage rockabilly, 90s alt rock, new Irish folk, punk, beautiful ballad, new generation Afrobeat, post-grunge, an emigrant song, riot women, synth pop, and UK hip-hop. This, however, is Led Zeppelin. Good afternoon.

I think Libertine's had two absolutely priceless moments, and that's one of them. That's Don't Look Back Into the Sun. Before that is Led Zeppelin with Rock and Roll. Listen to 8ready.com from 2024 now from the Poetry album. This is Dead, and this is Dog Days. Everyone.

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1: Definitely a bit of an influence from Dave on that track. That Little Sims from 2024 with Hello Hi. Before that, from the same year, Dead from Chicago with Dog Days. Back to 1993 now, the band that Tanya Donnelly formed after leaving Throwing Muses and went on to had, you know, brilliant career in their own right. This is Belly and this is Feed the Tree.

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It's bands who came out of Minnesota in the early 2000s, and that's from their final LP, LP3. Came out in 2005. They're called the Soviets, and that track is called Paranoia Cha Cha Cha. Before that was Bonobo featuring Joy Crooks, Always By Your Side. Before that, Belly from their debut album, Star and Feed the Tree. From Minnesotan punk rock now to Irish electronica, this is Eden.

Seems to be there's a conveyor belt of great new Irish folk bands with Lank and then Modrasolic, and that's The Ran, and that is taken from their debut album, which comes out next week. That's the opening track, Solomon's John. They were one of the bands that really were causing a great fuss at Ireland Music Week just gone. Some great stuff, really, really good bands, and I played a lot of them on the show running up to it, but yeah, great. 50 of Ireland's finest. So if you didn't go, go next year. It's such a good opportunity to check out new music. Before that was Willie J. Healy with So Good. And for Eden with Z, I guess it's called Triple Z. This is from Sleater-Kinney. When, you know, some bands come back and they just come back, play the old songs and take the money. Some bands come back and have a whole new lease of life, and Sleater-Kinney were one of those. This is from the Little Rope album. This is Say It Like You Mean It.

club nights at Whelan's of Wexford Street. Kick off your week upstairs with the Silent Disco, Monday to Thursday nights. 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Then, from Thursday to Saturday, it's the Whelan's Indie Club, the best in indie, alternative and classic anthems till late. 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

and asked the back of your head if you'd heard about him. After a very pregnant pause, you turned round to face me with horror in your eyes and replied, "Aye, he's a prick."

Another band who have come back and made some great new music. It's Arab Strap, Be a Man, new from them. Before that, from 2024's little rope record, Sleater Kinney, Say It Like You Mean It. Jim Blossoms, I think, one of those bands I sort of knew about, and they had a couple of big hit singles, and they were very much that kind of post-grunge world, but they were pretty good, and this is one of those hits. This is Follow You Down.

Cocteau Twins at their poppiest, which is still isn't hugely poppy, but very, very good. That's Ice Blink Luck. Before that was Gin Blossoms and Follow You Down. In the next hour of the show, I'll have music from the bean fields of Oakland, Victoria, Basildon, Nigeria via Zambia, from Detroit, from King Cross, Inglewood via Accra in Ghana, New York, London, and Rodeo. This is new from the Strokes from their forthcoming album. 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

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My name is Phil Udell. This is Music for the Masses, in with you till 6 o'clock. Let's stay in California now for a couple more tunes. On the way, an unexpected acoustic outing from the most dangerous band in rock and roll, but this is Shannon and the Clams, and this is Beanfields.

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Reflection, the Lies album that Guns N' Roses put out after Appetite for Destruction was a little odd. Half of it was live recordings, including a version of Bad Boys by Rose Tattoo, whose singer Angry Anderson passed away in the past couple of weeks, and Aerosmith covers. And then there was an acoustic side. That was probably the biggest song from it, but it's beautiful. That's Patience. Before that was Shannon and the Clams and Beanfields. 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I played The Clash last week, and I played them covering a song by The Crickets, and then also a cover of Train in Vain. And this is a song that I think probably had some inspiration on The Clash way down the line. If you know the song, Should I Stay or Should I Go, you might hear a little bit of it in this. This is Mitch Ryder and the Detroit Wheels. This is Little Latin Loopy Loo.

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That's the meeting of American artist Amindi and Ghanaian artist Amari. Track's called Locked Jaw 2. Before that was Pamela, new for them, with Standing in the Rain. And then before that, from 1965, a song originally written, recorded by the Righteous Brothers, but covered by loads of different people, kind of the garage rock world. That's Mitch Ryder and the Detroit Wheels, Little Latin Loopy Lou. Let's take another African collaboration now, featuring Sampa the Great. This is Egypt 80, and this is Emi Aluta.

Chris France and Tina Weymouth from Talking Heads and their Tom Tom Club guys. Genius Lover track that had such an influence was sampled down years before that. Egypt 80 featuring Sampa the Great and Emmy Aluta. I'm nearly done. Well, half an hour left. That's not nearly done. I've got half an hour left with you anyway. A few more tunes to come, then Amory Walsh takes over. Let's take something new now. This is Sophie Estelle. This is Molly in the Club here on 8radio.com.

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If you've been watching the fantastic show Colin from Accounts, the final episode went out this week. And let's say that song features in it, and I'm not going to spoil it for you, but I little cry. That's Nick Cave and Into My Arms. Beautiful, beautiful stuff. All that was new from Sophia Stell, Molly in the Club. Nick Cave, obviously very associated with the Pogues. And I was listening to If I Should Fall from Grace from God, the Pogues album yesterday. And just reminding me, that was a band at the peak of their powers. Run Sod in the Lashes is the record, I guess, which is the one that is critically acclaimed and much loved. But that was no bad way to follow it up. And it was a great record and had so many great songs on it, including this one. This is written by Philip Chevron, and this is Thousands Are Sailing.

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1: 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Saturday the 3rd of October sees the Amazons in the main venue and Runthard upstairs. Eric Steckel plays the main venue on Tuesday the 6th of October, while Bridge City Sinners are in the main venue on Thursday the 8th. The Blue Tones play the main room on Friday, October 9th, and Rachel Grace is upstairs on Saturday, October 10th. Arab Strap play the main room on Monday, October 12th, and Heidi Curtis plays the main room on Tuesday, October 13th. For full details and to book tickets, head to whelanslive.com or follow us on social media.

as careers go, you'd be hard pushed to beat Vince Clarke for member of original member of Depeche Mode. Then he went on to form that band Yazoo. Then he went on to form Erasure. Not bad going. And that is Yazoo, and that is Situation. Before that, it was New from Jungle, and before that, it was The Pogues, one of their finest songs from, I think, probably their best album, from If I Should Fall from Grace with God with Thousands of Saying. That's me done. Thank you so much for your time. Anne-Marie Walsh is up next. I'm going to leave you with new music from Meryl Streep. I will speak to you same time next week, 4 o'clock on Sunday. We'll do all again. Take care. Bye-bye.

0: listen, big shot. They'll tell you what time you get up in the morning and what time you go to bed at night. They'll tell you what you eat, what kind of clothes you can wear, what you drink. They'll even tell you the morning paper you can read.
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You're very welcome along to the show. I'm Anne-Marie Walsh. This is the Departure Lounge, Sunday evening, 6 to 9pm. Hope you're doing good. And kicking things off in this hour, Squeeze up first, followed by The Waterboys and December. And just there, that was Bicep, new track. The track is called Air, featuring Soar. Coming up in this hour, new releases and music news from John Bleck, Afghan Whigs, Interpol, Blondshell. I'll have loads of dips into our vintage library as well, plucking out some amazing gems for you coming up in the next few minutes. So keep it here on 8radio.com.

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Blondie just there, Supergrass before that, and then up first, Stereo Lab and Household Names. I want to take you now to an artist out of LA. Her name is Sabrina Mae Teitelbaum, otherwise known as Blonde Shell, and her new album, Violins, is fresh off the presses. I'm going to be telling you where you can see her in Dublin in a couple of minutes. 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

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Two new tracks sandwiched around a gem. Just there, that is new from Afghan Wigs. The tune is called My Lover. Bill Baird in the middle. And then up first, Blonde Shell and Stone Fruit. New music from her. You'll find that on her album Violins, which is out now just about a week or so. She's going to be playing in the Academy in Dublin on December 17th. If you've just joined me, you're welcome along. This is Anne-Marie Walsh here on The Departure Lounge, Sunday evening, 6 to 9pm on 8radio.com. Let me play new music for you right now from an artist out of Cork. This is John Black.

0: Club nights at Whelan's of Wexford Street. 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

0: They were in Ireland for a show in Limerick back in May. That is The Human League on 8radio.com. New track from Interpol before that, Wings on Fire. Does It Offend You? Yeah. And then up first, John Bleck, Burning For You. Beautiful new track from John. And that's from his EP, Living Slow. And he's playing in Cork tonight, if you happen to be down that way, playing in Maureen's. Then he's got UK dates from the 23rd of this month. And then on the 4th of December, he's going to be playing in Jerry Moynihan's in Clonmel. And then Levi's in Ballydehob on the 5th of December. So lots of great opportunities to go and see John live. It is Anne-Marie Walsh here on 8radio.com playing the music we like. Right now, this is new from Anthony Schmerzek. It's called Aussie Gold Hunters.
1: So it is.

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Never known so many people, but I'm on my own quite a lot. On my own quite a lot, really. Considering

kids I used to teach. The king of slouch returns, cause you know it's been a week. The writer after converts, the left want heresies. And the luckiest guy alive, just hit a losing streak. Punching through the plexiglass of Ben Shepherd's slot machine. We all have our tipping point.

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Hal before that, and then up first, new track from Kevin Morby called PBJ. Anne-Marie Walsh here, keeping you company Sunday evenings from 6 to 9 p.m. on 8radio.com. Hope you're doing good this evening. And on the way in this hour, Rachel Grace, new track from her, from her beautiful new album. New releases too from Modest Mouse, Kinsey, Joanna Samuels. Lots of brilliant vintage tunes. Jesus and Mary Chain, Ash, Camera Obscura, they're all in the way here on 8radio.com. 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
1: 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The Blue Tones play the main room on Friday, October 9th, and Rachel Grace is upstairs on Saturday, October 10th. Arab Strap play the main room on Monday, October 12th, and Heidi Curtis plays the main room on Tuesday, October 13th. For full details and to book tickets, head to whelanslive.com or follow us on social.
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You can see them playing in Cork and Limerick at the end of November, and they're in Dublin and Belfast in early December as part of those tour dates, and they're heading to the UK and all across Europe as well. Before that, Kinsey, new track called How Things Are Today, and then up first, Eels and Novocaine for the Soul. I promised you a couple of vintage gems. 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

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Couple of vintage gems for you just there. Jesus and Mary Chain, April Skies, Rolling Blackouts, Coastal Fever sandwiched in the middle, and then up first, Honey in the Sun from Camera Obscura. Hope you enjoyed those three in a row. It's Anne-Marie Walsh here, keeping you company on Sunday evenings. This is the Departure Lounge, and let's head to County Wexford now to Rachel Grace and take a track from Rachel's album, which she released earlier on this year. I'm going to be letting you know about some gigs that she has upcoming very soon as well in just a couple of minutes.

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That's Modest Mouse featuring Califone, and the track is Barstool Blues. The Hitchers in the middle, and then up first, gorgeous tune called Lately from Rachel Grace. As I was telling you, Rachel is from County Wexford, and you'll find that track on her album that she unveiled earlier on this year. She's going to be playing in Belfast on this coming Friday. She's in Whelan's in Dublin on October the 10th. She's got a show at Tradfest in Dublin in January. So lots happening for her. Check her out on socials, and her music is also up on Bandcamp. It is Anne-Marie Walsh here, keeping you company until 9 o'clock on the Departure Lounge. Remember, we're on socials at 8 Radio Ireland. Right now, this is The Radiators.

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Billy Nomates on 8radio.com. The tune is called Vertigo. And then before that, Kitty Ricketts from The Radiators. I want to give you a reminder about our great competition that we have running at the moment, because one of the gigs of the year is coming to Dublin tomorrow. That's Tom Rowlands of the Chemical Brothers and Aurora are bringing their concert to the National Stadium on October 24th. And we have a pair of tickets up for grabs. To enter, just go to our socials. You'll see the post there, and you can enter that way at 8 Radio Ireland on socials, or you can send a WhatsApp with the word Tamora, T-O-M-O-R-A, to 083-888-888, and best of luck to you. It's a great competition. All right, let's play new music right now to top this hour off. This is Joanna Samuels on 8radio.com. The track is new. It's called Circles, featuring none other than Tyler Ballgame.

That's Cake on 8radio.com. Oh, it's time for Cake, isn't there? That is I Will Survive. Lisa Hannigan before that and Queens of the Stone Age. New track from them, Where the Goth's At. It's Anne-Marie Walsh here, Sunday evenings with the Departure Lounge from 6pm. Hope you're doing good. Thank you so much for pointing your ears in our direction. And in this hour on the way, I've got new releases from Biba Doobie, Pillow Queens and Soda Blonde. Lots of vintage tunes, including Robert Palmer and Goldfrapp, Saint Etienne. 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

They've had a really great year, I think, so far, and they're on tour in the States at the very moment. That is Soda Blonde, new track from them out now called My Violence. Madness before that, and Gentleman's Dub Club and Honey featuring Holly Cook. All right, I'm going to play you the new one from Pillow Queens in just a minute, but right now, this is Saint Etienne.

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Kiss Kiss is the name of the tune, and that's a sneak preview of their upcoming new album, which they have promised they're going to unveil this autumn. So really, really looking forward to hearing more new music from Pillow Queens. Goldfrapp before that, and Saint Etienne, Hug My Soul up first in those three. 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

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Up first in those three, Robert Palmer, Looking for Clues, an absolute gem from him. Graham Coxon, new music in the middle, When You Find Out. And just there, that's House of Jealous Lovers from The Rapture on 8radio.com. Just a quick reminder about our competition. One of the gigs of the year is coming to Dublin. Tomorrow, that's Tom Rowlands of the Chemical Brothers and Aurora, are coming to the National Stadium on October 24th. We have a pair of tickets up for grabs, and to enter, just go to our socials at 8 Radio Ireland. You can enter there, or you can also send a WhatsApp with the word tomorrow to the number 0838 888 888, and the very best of luck to you. A fantastic gig to go and see. Alright, I'm going to fit in a few more before I go. Let's start with this one from Mitski.

8radio.com, playing the music we like. David Bowie, Beba Doobie before that, new music from her called Memories. And then up first, Mitski and Working for the Knife. All right, it's time for me to go and hand on over to the 8-song shuffle. Thanks so much for joining me. I'm Anne-Marie Walsh. I'll be back next Sunday from 6 with the Departure Lounge. Right now, this is Duran Duran, Girls on Film.

That's Couriers and Pins here on 8radio.com. Hello, good evening. You're very welcome. Say it's on Shuffle. I'm Ruth with you till 11 o'clock tonight. Thank you so much to Anne-Marie Walsh for the last 3 hours in the Departure Lounge. I particularly enjoyed listening to Duran Duran there, I have to say. Listen back on demand whenever you like. Anne-Marie back next Sunday evening at 6 o'clock. This week for the Shuffle, the theme is walking. We are looking for your suggestions on songs about walking, walks, walked, past, present, future. Do let me know what your suggestions in at 8 Radio Ireland on all of our socials. Kicking off today, though, with Peter Gabriel on Salisbury Hill.

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That is Jane's Addiction, and Jane says here on 8radio.com. Before it, it was Peter Gabriel and Salisbury Hill. We will be playing songs number one and two in the 8 Song Shuffle. The theme is walking in just a few moments. But I normally say at this point, oh, thank you to everybody for all your brilliant suggestions. But I seem to be having a technological meltdown. So I'm not able to see any of the 8 Radio socials in the studio. I'm not sure what's going on, but I'm just going to say abroad, thank you to absolutely everybody who's gotten in touch so far and who plans to get in touch later on. It looks like I may have to select the songs for the shuffle, but I'll continue to work on it. Before we get there, though, here's Glass Animals and Heat Waves.

performing live at Whelan's of Wexford Street. The Blow Monkeys play the main venue on Friday, October 2nd, while Dive Boy play upstairs on the same night. Saturday, the 3rd of October, sees the Amazons in the main venue and Runthard upstairs. Eric Steckel plays the main venue on Tuesday, the 6th of October, while Bridge City Sinners are in the main venue on Thursday, the 8th. The Blue Tones play the main room on Friday, October 9th, and Rachel Grace is upstairs on Saturday, October 10th. Arab Strap play the main room on Monday, October 12th, and Heidi Curtis plays the main room on Tuesday, October 13th. For full details and to book tickets, head to whelanslive.com or follow us on social media.

haven't resolved the information vacuum that I'm in. So I'm just going to kick off the shuffle with two choices that I'm sure the 8 Radio listeners will approve of. The theme is walking, and this is song number one, The Stranglers, Walk On By.

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Song number two in our walking theme shuffle, that is Depeche Mode and Walking in My Shoes here on eastradio.com. Before it was The Stranglers and Walk On By, and that is two down, two more this hour, six more in total. Maths are not really mathing for me this evening. I think I'm all shaken by all this technology issues that I'm having. But I have sent out an SOS to our benign dictator, so hopefully he'll be able to help. Right now, though, I've got Mike Almond and Butler, and this is Yes.

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Tom Rowland of the Chemical Brothers and Aurora. 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

Neon and Dream Cars here on 8radio.com. We have a fantastic competition running at the moment. One of the gigs of the year is coming to Dublin tomorrow, who are Tom Rowlands of the Chemical Brothers and Aurora are bringing their project to the National Stadium on the 24th of October. And we have a pair of tickets up for grabs, and if you would like to enter for to be in with a chance to win said tickets, then head over to our socials, particularly our Instagram at 8radioIreland. Tag your gig buddy and share this post to your story, or right now you can take out your phone and send me a WhatsApp with tomorrow, that's T-O-M-O-R-A to 0838 888 888. Very best of luck. 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Okay, speaking of Chemical Brothers, here's something from them now.

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That is Beck and Gamma Ray here on 8radio.com. And before it, it was the Chemical Brothers and Let Forever Be. Okay, it is time to return to the 8-song shuffle. I'm just going to plow on with it now because I've given up on trying to fix our system. But this next song, which is song number 3, I definitely know was a listener suggestion. Not just a listener suggestion, but a staff suggestion. Because when the theme was put in our group chat earlier, our John Loftus got in touch to suggest this song. Song number 3 in our walking theme to 8-song shuffle, You Too and Walk On.

0: That is Passion Pit and Take a Walk here on 8radio.com, which is song number 4 in our walking themed 8-song shuffle, bringing us to the halfway point. Before it, it was song number 3, U2 and Walk On, suggested by our very own John Loftus, who you can catch on Sounds from a Green World every Saturday morning at 8am, or catch the repeat on a Wednesday at 9pm. Now we are going to hear from our landlord, followed by new Johnny Marr.
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That is Elaine May and May Kay and Know Forever here on 8radio.com. Before it, Bell X1 and kicking off this hour, set hour two of our shuffle, it was Johnny Marr, currently on our new music playlist, which you can catch over on Spotify. Go give it a follow. Speaking of songs on the A-list, this one is also there. David Byrne, What and Where.

So where else would you get it? Cocteau Twins and David Byrne here on 8radio.com. That was Cherry Coloured Funk, and before it, What and Where. And I have to remind you that we are in fact only playing these tunes because of you. We are a listener supported service, so thank you to everybody who donates each and every month. We truly are so grateful. And if you want to find out more, head over to 8radio.com/donate. Now it is time to return to the 8 Song Shuffle for the third time this evening. We're about to play songs number 5 and 6. I know song number 6 will have our Dan McDermott of the Essential album dancing, because he is a massive Annie Lennox fan. But first, here is song number 5, Lou Reed, Walk on the Wild Side.

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Plucked her eyebrows on the way, shaved her legs, and then he was a she. She says, hey babe, take a walk on the wild side.

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In the back room, she was everybody's darling. But she never lost her head, even when she was given head. She says, hey, babe, take a walk on the wild side. 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

Everybody had to pay and pay. A hustle here and a hustle there. New York City is the place where they said, hey, babe, take a walk on the wild

That is song number 6 in our walking themed 8 song shuffle. That is Annie Lennox and Walking on Broken Glass. Before it, it was Lou Reed, Walk on the Wild Side. 2 more to come between here and 11 o'clock. I would normally say keep your suggestions coming in, but I can't see any of them tonight. I am so sorry. And our benign dictator is working furiously behind the scenes to fix the issue. But right now, we've got Procol Harum and White a Shade of Pale.

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It was Procol Harum and Whiter Shade of Pale. Okay, it is time to return to the 8 Song Shuffle for the final time this evening. The pressure of having to pick the songs in the absence of your suggestions has not been easy, so I do hope you'll approve. Right now, we've got song number 7, and I'm going to play this one for my dad. He is a massive Johnny Cash fan, and this is I Walk the Line.

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Song number 8 in our walking theme to 8 Song Shuffle, The Cure and The Walk. Before it, for my dad, it was Johnny Cash and I Walk the Line. That's it for this evening. Thank you so much for your company. Hope you've enjoyed the tunes. I'll be back on Tuesday night with the 8 Song. No, I won't, because this is the 8 Song Shuffle. I'm so flustered. I'll be back on Tuesday night at 9 o'clock with Music Is My Radar. I do hope you can join me then. Stay tuned tonight, though. There's plenty of great stuff to come here on 8 Radio. Going to play us out with LCD Sound System, and this is Us Versus Them.

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The past is up and died. And as you raise a glass of lies to a pointless exercise,